and we follow him with the music through his new life in the Russian military, with a ride on the Troika through a snowy plain, his marriage, and ultimately his death in battle. Yuri Timurkhanov conducts the St. Petersburg Philharmonic Orchestra.

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It's easy, and we love hearing what you've chosen. Well, welcome to Monday Night at the Symphony. I'm Mark Schreiner. We're profiling the St. Petersburg Philharmonic Orchestra tonight. Later, we'll hear their version of Paul Dukas' Sorcerer's Apprentice, and after that, we'll hear the rarely heard Rachmaninoff Symphony No. 1. But first, the Piano Concerto No. 1 in E minor by Frédéric Chopin. This was recorded live at St. Petersburg's White Nights Summer Festival in June 2012. The St. Petersburg Philharmonic Orchestra is conducted by Vladimir Ashkenazy, and Ingolf Wunder is our featured pianist.

0: on the classical station, Frédéric Chopin's Piano Concerto No. 1 in E minor. Opus 11, Vladimir Ashkenazy conducted our focus of tonight's Monday Night at the Symphony, the St. Petersburg Philharmonic Orchestra. Ingolf Wunder was our featured pianist. More great classical music coming right up.
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0: Thank you so much for listening to the classicalstation.org and welcome to Monday Night at the Symphony. I'm Mark Schreiner. More great classical music lies ahead, all of it played for us by the St. Petersburg Philharmonic Orchestra, who we're profiling this evening on Monday Night at the Symphony. A little later, we'll hear Sergei Rachmaninoff's Symphony No. 1 in D minor. It's a work that was only performed twice during Rachmaninoff's life. But first, Paul Dukas and his signature composition, The Sorcerer's Apprentice, written in 1897 and based on tales, recorded by 2nd century poet Lucian. Yuri Tamurkinov conducts the St. Petersburg Philharmonic Orchestra.

the music of Paul Dukas. On the classical station, The Sorcerer's Apprentice, Yuri Temirkinov conducting the St. Petersburg Philharmonic Orchestra in that 2012 recording. Support comes from 27587 Magazine, the glossy quarterly whose distinct reporting and photography make it a North Carolina original, crafted by award-winning journalists striving to provide a deeper identity to the rapidly growing Wake Forest region. More information at 27587magazine.com. Well, our survey of the work of the St. Petersburg Philharmonic Orchestra continues now with Symphony No. 1 in D minor by Sergei Rachmaninoff. This was premiered in 1897, about 5 days before Rachmaninoff's 24th birthday. And the performance, in a bit of understatement, did not go well. Glazunov, who was selected as the conductor of that premiere, didn't like the music. He cut it and reorchestrated it without consulting with Rachmaninoff. The performance was a little uneven. Cesar Cui, the great Russian composer and critic and member of the mighty handful, in a review called it music most appropriate for playing in hell as punishment. This had a profound effect on Rachmaninoff, who actually had a little bit of a mental breakdown and stopped writing. And it was his work with healthcare providers and with the creation of the first of his piano concertos that brought him back. And so the first symphony was only played twice during Rachmaninoff's life, its premiere, and then again in an unauthorized performance in the Soviet Union right around the end of World War II. Well, in this version, the St. Petersburg Philharmonic Orchestra has restored it and recorded it in January 1998, and the conductor is Maris Janssens.

0: That last piece was Sergei Rachmaninoff's Symphony No. 1 in D minor, Opus 13. Thank you for announcing, Mark. That's all for Monday Night at the Symphony. I'm Aaron Kling, and Music in the Night is up next.
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Our next piece is Leroy Anderson's Forgotten Dreams, performed by the Richard Heyman Symphony Orchestra and conducted by the man himself, Richard Heyman. This is a short piece, listeners, so you'll be hearing from me shortly.

Short and sweet. Absolutely beautiful. That was Leroy Anderson's Forgotten Dreams. Our next piece is Wolfgang Amadeus Mozart's Serenade No. 7 in D.K. 250 Hofner, performed by the Prague Chamber Orchestra and conducted by Charles McCarris, with Oldrich Volcek playing violin. Now this piece is a long one, listeners, so settle in and enjoy.

0: The last piece was Wolfgang Amadeus Mozart's Serenade No. 7 in DK250, Hofner. 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
0: 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Our next piece is Frédéric Couleau's Grand Trio in G, Opus 119, with Jean-Pierre Rampal and Claudio Armani playing the flute, and John Steele Ritter playing piano. Please enjoy.

That last piece was Friedrich Kuhlau's Grand Trio in G, Opus 119. Our next piece is Wilhelm Kinsel's String Quartet No. 2 in C minor, Opus 99, performed by the Thomas Christian Ensemble. Enjoy!

That was Wilhelm Kinsel's String Quartet No. 2 in C minor, Opus 99. Our final piece for Music in the Night is Jean Sibelius's Finlandia, Opus 26, performed by the Swedish Radio Symphony Orchestra and conducted by Asa-Pekka Salonen. Please enjoy.

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It's Sleepers Awake with your host, Aaron Kling. On till dawn, here at the Classical Station. Our first piece for the evening is Anthony Sidney's Chiaroscuro. That is again, Chiaroscuro. With Gretchen Shellcover playing the harp, Miguel Bonaccia playing guitar, and Stephen Adam Savage playing viola. Enjoy the evening.

That last piece was Anthony Sidney's Chiaroscuro. If you have an older unused car, truck, motorcycle, RV, boat, any vehicle really, sitting around, guess what? It's probably

The last piece was Franz Hofmeister's Concerto for Viola and Orchestra in D. Our next piece is Joseph Haydn's Flute Quartet in D, Opus 5, Number 5, performed by the Mannheim Quartet. Enjoy.

0: That last piece was Joseph Haydn's Flute Quartet in D, Opus 5, Number 5.
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0: 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Our next piece is Tchaikovsky's prologue from Sleeping Beauty, Opus 66, performed by the National Philharmonic Orchestra and conducted by Richard Bonning.

That last piece was Tchaikovsky's prologue from Sleeping Beauty, Opus 66. Our next piece is Ludwig von Beethoven's Cello Sonata No. 3 in A, Opus 69, with Ofra Harnoy playing the cello and Michael Dussek playing the piano. Please enjoy.

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1: 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Now, on with the music. Our next piece is Wolfgang Amadeus Mozart's Piano Sonata No. 8 in A minor, K310, with Alfred Brendel playing piano.

That was Wolfgang Amadeus Mozart's Piano Sonata No. 8 in A minor, K310. Our next piece is Bernhard Heinrich Roussel's Sinfonia Concertante in B flat, Opus 3, performed by the New York Scandia Symphony and conducted by Dorrit Mattson, with Stephen D. Hartman playing clarinet, Mark Goldberg playing bassoon, and Peter Wright playing the horn. Please enjoy.

That was Bernhard Heinrich Roussel's Sinfonia Concertante in B-flat, Opus 3. Our next piece is Antonio Vivaldi's Concerto in D minor, RV 540, performed by the Amsterdam Baroque Orchestra and conducted by Ton Koopman. With Yo-Yo Ma as our Baroque celloist and Ton Koopman himself playing the organ. But first, if you have an older, unused car, truck, motorcycle, RV, boat, any vehicle, really, sitting around, guess what? 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
0: You're listening to Sleepers Awake with your host, Aaron Kling, here at the Classical Station. Tune in to Rise and Shine every Monday through Friday to play Classical Conundrum. Rise and Shine, coincidentally, is right after Sleepers Awake wraps up, roughly 6 a.m. Now, on with the music. Our next piece is Victor Herbert's Irish Rhapsody, performed by the Slovak Radio Symphony Orchestra and conducted by Keith Bryan. Enjoy.

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Our next piece is Johann Sebastian Bach's Baroque Brass, performed by the Niagara Brass Ensemble and conducted by James Tinsley.

0: And that last piece was Johann Sebastian Bach's Baroque Brass.
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0: 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Joseph Haydn's Symphony No. 071 in B-flat, performed by the Hanover Band and conducted by Roy Goodman. Enjoy.

That last piece was Joseph Haydn's Symphony No. 71 in B-flat. 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Our next piece is Giuseppe Tartini's Trumpet Concerto in D, performed by the Scottish Chamber Orchestra and conducted by Yaqia Ling, with Rolf Smedvig playing the trumpet.

That last piece was Giuseppe Tartini's Trumpet Concerto in D. Our next piece is Felix Mendelssohn's Overture to A Midsummer Night's Dream, Opus 21. That is again, Overture to a Midnight Summer's Night Dream, Opus 21, performed by the Cleveland Orchestra and conducted by George Sell. Enjoy.

0: That last piece was Felix Mendelssohn's Overture to a Midnight Summer's Dream, Opus 21.
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0: You're listening to Sleepers Awake with your host, Aaron Kling, but not for much longer. Because up next is Rise and Shine with your host, Emily Moss. Now, let's have a few more pieces to wrap up the evening. Our next piece is Franz Schubert's Landler, D 790, number 3. With Gil Shaham playing violin and Joran Solser playing guitar. Please enjoy.

that was a short piece. That was Franz Schubert's Ländler, D790, number 3. Our next piece is João Domingos Batemptos, Symphony number 2 in D, performed by the Bamberg Symphony Orchestra and conducted by Claudio Simone. Please enjoy.

That last piece was João Domingos Bontempo's Symphony No. 2 in D. Our next piece is Wolfgang Amadeus Mozart's Piano Sonata No. 3 in B-flat, K-281, with Jean-Bernard Parmier playing piano.

Piano Sonata Number 3 in B flat, composed by Wolfgang Amadeus Mozart. Our pianist was Jean-Bernard Pommier. You're listening to Sleepers Awake, setting up for Rise and Shine here on the Classical Station. We'll now enjoy an impressionist piece by Claude Debussy, A Stomp, performed by the pianist Alexandra Pirienko.

Do you like Bach, Beethoven, and Brahms? How about Schubert, Saint-Saëns, and Sibelius? 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

Good morning and welcome to Rise and Shine here on the Classical Station. My name is Emily Moss. I'm here with you this Tuesday morning filling in for Richard McCorkle. And it is a special treat to be here with you this morning enjoying great classical music. This hour we'll enjoy an oboe concerto written from the Baroque period, music of Edvard Grieg. A little later on we'll hear the Moldau from Mauve Last. And so much more. We'll also reveal a clue to the classical conundrum and see what the weather looks like for those of us in Central North Carolina.

Today, it will be sunny with a high near 92. Tonight will be clear with a low around 69. Tomorrow on Wednesday, our high reaches 96 with a heat index value at 100. Wednesday night will be clear with a low around 72. Thursday will be sunny and hot with a high reaching 100. We will pray for calm wind that should stay around 5 miles per hour. And Thursday night will be clear with a low around 75. Currently at the Raleigh-Durham International Airport, we have a few clouds and it's 70 degrees Fahrenheit. And if you haven't seen the moon yet, you should go outside and see. If the skies are clear, you should be able to see the moon. Pierre Loh will play the oboe in Tommaso Albinoni's Oboe Concerto in D minor, Opus 9, number 2. Pierre Loh is accompanied by E. Solisti Veneti, who performs under the direction of Claudio Simone.

Tommaso Albinoni's Oboe Concerto in D minor, Opus 9, number 2. Claudio Simone led I Solisti Veneti, who accompanied our oboe soloist, Pierre Lowe. 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Today's theme for the Classical Conundrum is classical music in America. Today we are looking for the name of the orchestral suite that portrays American pioneer life in the 19th century. What is the name of the orchestral suite that portrays American pioneer life in the 19th century? I bet you know this one. This one's a little bit easier than yesterday. If you know the answer, give me a call at 919-556-0123. I would love to connect with you, or send me a message on Facebook. Now we'll hear a 1961 performance of pianist Georges Zifra performing with the Philharmonia Orchestra in César Franck's Symphonic Variations. André van der Noot leads the way.

César Franck Symphonic Variations, performed by pianist Georges Cifra and the Philharmonia Orchestra. You're listening to Rise and Shine here on the Classical Station. A little bit later on, we'll hear a waltz composed by Franz Lehár, Nikolai Rimsky-Korsakov's Snow Maiden Suite, and so much more. First, we'll hear Edvard Grieg's Suite No. 1 from Peer Gynt, Opus 46. We'll hear the Berlin Philharmonic perform under the director, Herbert von Karajan.

who doesn't love In the Hall of the Mountain King as part of Edvard Grieg's Suite Number 1 from Peer Gynt Opus 46. Herbert von Karajan led the Berlin Philharmonic. Ever wish you could tell us exactly what you think of the music you're hearing? Well, now you can. 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We are so grateful for you. The Moldau from Mavlas, composed by Bedrich Smetana, will be performed by the Slovak Philharmonic Orchestra under the direction of Barry Woodsworth. This work is an ode to the native Bohemia, and we will hear the Slovak Philharmonic perform.

0: Bedrick Smetana's iconic and famous The Moldau from Mavlast. Barry Woodsworth led the Slovak Philharmonic Orchestra. Don't go anywhere. We have a full morning of classical music, clues to the classical conundrum, and more coming your way on Rise and Shine here on the Classical Station.
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0: Good morning, and welcome to Rise and Shine here on the Classical Station, your home for the world's greatest classical music, streaming 24 hours a day on theclassicalstation.org. My name is Emily Moss, and it is an honor to be here with you this morning, filling in for Richard McCorkle, this Tuesday, June 30th, 2026. We want to thank iBiblio at the University of North Carolina for its streaming support. iBiblio, the Internet's library, helps the Classical Station bring great classical music to the world. Let's see what the weather looks like for those of us in central North Carolina. Today will be a sunny day with a high near 92. Tonight will be clear with a low around 69. Tomorrow on Wednesday will be a sunny day with a high near 96 and a heat index value as high as 100. Wednesday night will be clear with a low around 72. Thursday, we have a high near 100. Thursday night will be clear with a low around 75. Currently at the Raleigh-Durham International Airport, we have a few clouds and it's not too hot yet. It's 69 degrees Fahrenheit. Johann David Heineken was a Baroque composer who lived from 1683 to 1729. Just like Telemann, he pursued law at first and became a lawyer, but then became famous for his music. We'll hear his concerto in E minor for two oboes, performed by oboe soloist Martin Stadler and Harriet Hurl. They will be accompanied by the Fiori Musicali Baroque Orchestra of Bremen, and Tomasz Albert leads the way.

A very balanced performance of Johann David Heinekein's Concerto in E minor for two oboes. Our oboe soloists were Martin Stadler and Harriet Hurl, who performed with the Fiori Musicale Baroque Orchestra of Bremen. This week's theme for the Classical Conundrum is classical music in America. As you know, we are ramping up for our special patriotic July 4th. 250th birthday of America. Today we are looking for the name of the orchestral suite that portrays American pioneer life in the 19th century. Do you know the name of the orchestral suite that portrays American pioneer life in the 19th century? If you know the answer, message me on Facebook or give me a call at 919-556-0123. Yannick Nezet-Séguin will lead the Philadelphia Orchestra in Johann Sebastian Bach's Passacaglia and Fugue in C minor. This work is transcribed by Leopold Stokowski.

Yannick Nezet-Séguin leading the Philadelphia Orchestra in Johann Sebastian Bach's Passacaglia and Fugue in C minor, transcribed by Leopold Stokowski. That old car sitting in your driveway, taking up space and collecting dust, it could help keep great classical music on the air. 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We are here because of you, and we couldn't do it without you. Franz Lehár learned from Antonín Dvořák at the Prague Conservatory. We'll hear his Gold and Silver Waltz performed by the Johann Strauss Orchestra of Vienna. Vili Bukovsky holds the baton.

a lovely waltz to get our morning started with a pep in our step. Franz Lehár's Gold and Silver Waltz, performed by the Johann Strauss Orchestra of Vienna. Vili Bukovsky was our director. The Classical Station is listener supported, and we couldn't do it without you. 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You can also always call us at 919-556-5178. And now we'll hear Donald Johannes lead the Czechoslovak Radio Symphony Orchestra in a suite from Nikolai Rimsky-Korsakov's opera, The Snow Maiden.

The Suite from Nikolai Rimsky-Korsakov's Snow Maiden. Donald Johannes led the Czechoslovak's Radio Symphony Orchestra. Thank you so much for listening and supporting the music you love here on the Classical Station. We'll feature some ballet music written by Peter Ilyich Tchaikovsky. If you like ballet music, be sure to stay tuned for Saturdays on Point at 1 p.m., where we feature a full-length ballet. Right now, we'll hear the ballet music from the Caprices of Oksana, composed by Tchaikovsky, as Colin Davis leads the orchestra of the Royal Opera House, Covent Garden.

0: ballet music of Peter Ilyich Tchaikovsky. We heard the ballet music from the Caprices of Oksana, performed by the Orchestra of the Royal Opera House, Covent Garden. I'm so glad you're listening. This is Rise and Shine here on the Classical Station. More as well as the answer to the classical conundrum coming your way here on the Classical Station.
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0: Good morning. It's Tuesday, June 30th, 2026, and I'm so grateful you're listening to Rise and Shine here on the Classical Station. This hour will feature one of my favorite tone poems, In the Steppes of Central Asia. We'll also feature music of Henrik Ignaz Franz von Bieber, who lived during the Baroque period. Let's take a look at the weather for those of us in Central North Carolina. And this hour, we will also reveal our last time for our clue before revealing the answer to the classical conundrum. Today looks sunny with a high near 92. Tonight will be clear with a low around 69. Wednesday will be a sunny day with a high near 96 with a heat index value reaching 100. Wednesday night looks clear and it cools down to 72. Thursday will be sunny and hot with a high reaching 100. We will cross our fingers for some calm wind reaching 5 miles per hour, but Thursday night gets clear with a low around 75. Currently at the Raleigh-Durham International Airport, we have a few clouds. The sun is out and it's 73 degrees Fahrenheit. We'll begin this hour with Yoel Levy leading the Atlanta Symphony Orchestra with Ludwig van Beethoven's Overture to Egmont, Opus 84.

Ludwig van Beethoven's Overture to Egmont. Joel Levy was the leader of the Atlanta Symphony Orchestra. Henrik Ignaz Franz von Bieber was a Baroque composer who lived from 1644 to 1704. He's famous for pushing the boundaries of violin technique. We'll hear his Sonata No. 11 in G, The Resurrection, performed by violinist Rachel Podger, harpsichordist Marcin Swierzewski, cellist Jonathan Manson, and theorbo soloist David Miller.

The Resurrection Sonata, number 11 in G, composed by Baroque composer Henrik Ignaz Franz von Bieber. Rachel Podger played the violin, Marcin Trzeszewski played the harpsichord, Jonathan Manson played the cello, and David Miller played the theorbo. Ernest Ansermah will lead the Swiss Romande Orchestra in Alexander Borodin's lush and beautiful In the Steppes of Central Asia.

Alexander Borodin's In the Steppes of Central Asia. Ernest Ansermann was the leader of the Swiss Romande Orchestra. The Classical Station is listener supported, and we have been since 1978. 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

This week's theme for the Classical Conundrum is classical music in America. Today, we were looking for the name of the orchestral suite that portrays American pioneer life in the 19th century. And if you guessed that it was Appalachian Spring by Aaron Copland, you are correct. It won Copland the Pulitzer Prize in 1945. Full of American tunes, it encourages the joy found in living a simple life and a pace within a wartime setting. I would like to thank Bill and Mebben, Alicia and Mebben, Stephen and Hillsborough, Wanda and Hope Mills, Fernando and Marion Snowcamp, Jenny and Durham, Diane and Chapel Hill, Joanne and Durham, Tom and Garner, John and Holly Springs, Paul from Facebook, Henrik and Chapel Hill, Gordon and Linda in the center of the universe, Thayer and Tammy in Chapel Hill, Marsha in Chapel Hill, Sim in Farrington Village, Jackson and Raleigh, Faye and Wilson, Roger in Nashville, Cynthia and Clayton, Kathy in Bedford, New Hampshire, Lisa and Carlos in Durham, Jim in Liberty, Barb and Carrie, Alan in Morrisville, Charlie in Williamston, Andrew in Jackson, Mississippi, Linda in Ann Arbor, Michigan, Ray in Alberta, Pamela and Greg in Morrisville, Trisha in Whitsett, Edith and Scott in Kill Devil Hills, Steve and Graham with his brother John in Asheville, Christina Noel, Emilio Oscar in Greensboro, and Willard in Apex. Thank you so much for listening and for playing today's American-themed Classical Conundrum. And as a treat, we will feature the entire Appalachian Spring performed by the Boston Symphony Orchestra under the direction of the composer himself.

Aaron Copland leading the Boston Symphony Orchestra in his famous work, Appalachian Spring, which was the answer to today's classical conundrum. Stay tuned for the rest of the week when we have an American-themed classical conundrum, and you may want to keep Aaron Copland in the forefront of your mind. We'll enjoy Percy Grainger's Youthful Rapture, performed by Peter Drury and Joel Marshall.

0: Youthful Rapture by Percy Grainger. Joel Marshall and Stephen Drury were our performers. 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
0: Good morning. Welcome to Rise and Shine, and welcome to the last day of June, Tuesday, June 30th, 2026. I'm so glad you're here. My name is Emily Moss, and I'm filling in for Richard McCorkle. We'll have some beautiful classical music to feature this morning. We'll feature Peter Caton performing music of Mozart. First, we'll enjoy music of one of my favorite composers, Christoph Willibald von Gluck. This is arranged by Richard Wagner. We'll hear the overture to Iphigenie and Olida, performed by the Philharmonia Orchestra under the direction of Otto Klemperer.

picturesque music from Christoph Willibald von Gluck, arranged by Richard Wagner, the overture to Evgenie on Olida, performed by the Philharmonia Orchestra. In just a little bit, we'll hear a clarinet quintet in B flat for Classical Cafe with your host, George Leaf. But first, Peter Caton performing Wolfgang Amadeus Mozart's Piano Sonata No. 14 in C minor.

pianist Peter Caton performing Wolfgang Amadeus Mozart's Piano Sonata number 14 in C minor. We want to know your favorite piece of classical music. Maybe you would like to dedicate it to someone special. We're happy to make that happen. Submit your requests and dedications for the All Requests Friday and Saturday Evening Request Program when you visit theclassicalstation.org or through the Classical Station app. You can also call us at 919-556-0158. My name is Emily Moss. I'm here for Rise and Shine, and I encourage you to listen to Classical Cafe with your host, George Leaf. We'll hear the cello sonata in A minor written by Edvard Grieg and so much other beautiful classical music, including the legendary performer at 11 a.m. Now we'll hear Joseph Haydn's Symphony No. 49 in F minor, the Passion Symphony. Adam Fischer leads the Austro-Hungarian Haydn Orchestra.

0: Music by Joseph Haydn to conclude today's Rise and Shine, his Symphony No. 49. In that recording, Adam Fischer conducted the Austro-Hungarian Haydn Orchestra. And please stay tuned now for Classical Cafe.
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0: Welcome to Classical Cafe. I'm your host, George Leaf. Delighted to have you listening along with me today. We'll be sharing some great music and, in our second hour, talking about the life of a legendary performer. First, though, my thanks to Emily Moss for getting us off to a great start with today's Rise and Shine. We begin our program with music by Anton Reicha, who lived from 1770 to 1838. He and Beethoven became friends when Reicha's family moved to Bonn. Later, Reicha became a professor at the Paris Conservatory, where his students included Hector Berlioz. Reicha is best known for his works for wind instruments. We've chosen his quintet in B-flat major for clarinet and strings, an 1820 composition. Bohuslav Zahradnik is our clarinetist. He's joined by the Panocha String Quartet.

a delightful chamber work today to begin Classical Cafe. We heard music of Anton Reicha, his quintet in B-flat major for clarinet and strings. In that recording, we heard Bohuslav Zahradnik playing the clarinet, joined by the Panocha String Quartet. The Classical Station is listener-supported. We have been since 1978. 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

978 during regular business hours. And now to round out this hour of Classical Cafe, we turn to a work by Norway's most famous composer, Edvard Grieg. In 1883, he wrote his only cello sonata, dedicating it to his brother, who was an accomplished amateur cellist. In this recording, the cellist is Julian Lloyd Webber. Bengt Forsberg plays the piano.

0: We have enjoyed the music of Edvard Grieg, his cello sonata in A minor, opus 36. Julian Lloyd Webber was our cello soloist. Bengt Forsberg joined him at the piano. 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Looking ahead to our next hour on Classical Cafe, we'll have our legendary performer feature and music by Antonín Dvořák, Carl Maria von Weber, and Georges Bizet. You won't want to miss a note.
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0: Welcome back to Classical Cafe. I'm your host, George Leaf. So glad to have you listening along with me today. And it is time once again for a legendary performer on Classical Cafe, our weekly look at the life of a musician who made an indelible mark on the world of classical music. Our legend today, Rudolf Hercúzny. He was born in a small town in Moravia in 1912, then a part of the Austro-Hungarian Empire. At the age of five, he began studying the piano with such famed Czech musicians as Josef Suk and Lajos Janáček. Hercúzny began his concert career in 1928, playing in Czechoslovakia. He was invited to play in London in 1933, and he made his American debut in 1938. With the Nazi takeover of Czechoslovakia in 1938, Hercúzny decided to leave, settling in the United States, where he became a citizen in 1942. He was best known for his performances of the Romantic repertoire and especially Czech composers. He championed Dvořák's rather neglected piano concerto. And he also played new works by composers such as Howard Hanson, Samuel Barber, and Giancarlo Menotti. During the Cold War years, Hercúzny occasionally visited his homeland, but would never perform there until after the fall of the communist government in 1989. Hercúzny also taught at the Juilliard School of Music in Tanglewood. Rudolf Hercúzny died in Stottsburg, New York, in 1994 at the age of 82. Let's enjoy his recording of Dvorak's piano concerto with Walter Suskin conducting the St. Louis Symphony Orchestra.

0: We have enjoyed the music of Antonín Dvořák. That was his piano concerto in G minor. In that recording, Walter Suskin conducted the St. Louis Symphony Orchestra. Our soloist was today's legendary performer, Rudolf Verkuschny.
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0: Classical Cafe continues now with a work by Carl Maria von Weber, who lived from 1786 to 1826. He was a piano virtuoso and in 1819 wrote a piece for the piano entitled Invitation to the Dance, which has been called the world's first concert waltz. Hector Berlioz so admired the piece that he orchestrated it in 1841. And it's Berlioz's version that we'll now play. Herbert von Karajan conducts the Berlin Philharmonic.

The music of Carl Maria von Weber is Invitation to the Dance, as orchestrated by Hector Berlioz. Herbert von Karajan conducted the Berlin Philharmonic in that recording. Love classical music? Classical Considerations is your weekly guide to the fascinating world of composers, history, and hidden gems. 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Just scroll down the homepage and start your journey into classical music. And now to round out this hour of Classical Café, we turn to French composer Georges Bizet. In 1871, he wrote Jeux d'enfants, Children's Games, for piano four hands. It consists of 12 short movements. And again, we'll hear the work as orchestrated, this time by Berlioz, Bizet himself, in a recording by the French National Orchestra, Seiji Ozawa conducting.

0: the irresistible music of Georges Bizet. We heard his Jeux d'enfants, children's games. In that recording, Seiji Ozawa conducted the French National Orchestra. Looking ahead to our next hour on Classical Cafe, we'll have works for you by Bach, Rutter, and Couperin. You won't want to miss a note.
1: Oliver Sacks wrote, "Music can pierce the heart directly. 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
0: Welcome back to Classical Cafe. I'm your host, George Leaf. Delighted to have you listening along today. We will begin this hour with music by Johann Sebastian Bach, that great master of the Baroque era. He composed four suites for orchestra, and we've chosen the suite number two. It's in the key of B minor. He wrote it when he was music director in Leipzig in 1738. This suite features the flute in several of its seven movements. In our recording, Rainer Kussmaul conducts the Berlin Baroque soloist. Our flute soloist is Emmanuel Pahud.

The immortal music of Johann Sebastian Bach. We heard his orchestral suite number 2 in B minor. In that recording, Rainer Kussmaul conducted the Berlin Baroque Soloist, the brilliant flute playing done by Emmanuel Pahud. 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And did you know that we have a YouTube channel? We do indeed. The Classical Station, 897. Give us a follow as we add exciting and informative content on a regular basis. Next on Classical Cafe, something I don't oftentimes get to say, music by a living composer. John Rutter is a British composer born in 1945. We will hear his Suite Antique, a 1979 work for flute, harpsichord, and chamber orchestra. In this recording, Andrew Nicholson plays the flute, John Birch plays the harpsichord, and the composer himself conducts the Royal Philharmonic.

0: A Delightful Work by John Rutter, his Suite Antique. In that recording, Andrew Nicholson played the flute, John Birch played the harpsichord, the composer himself conducted the Royal Philharmonic.
1: Greetings, opera lovers. This is Dr. Jay Pearson, the host of Thursday Night Opera House. I hope you will join me for a performance of Gaetano Donizetti's comic opera, L'Esir d'Amore, The Elixir of Love. 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
0: And now for our penultimate piece on Classical Café, we turn to French composer François Couperin, who lived from 1668 to 1733. He was a renowned keyboard artist and composer. We'll hear a selection of five of his concert pieces as arranged for cello and piano. Sophie Schau plays the cello, Yevgeny Yegorovich plays the piano.

In the music of François Couperin, we heard a selection of five of his concert pieces arranged for cello and piano. Sophie Schau played the cello. Yeva Yakubovicite played the piano. It's been my great pleasure to bring you the music today on Classical Cafe. Please stay tuned next for As You Like It. Emily Rose will be your host today, and you'll be hearing works by Paganini, Beethoven, Haydn, and other great composers. Now to round out the program, a historically infused work, William Walton wrote his Spitfire Prelude and Fugue during the dark days of World War II. We're going to hear it now as Charles Groves conducts the Royal Liverpool Philharmonic.

0: and exciting work by Sir William Walton. We heard his prelude, his Spitfire prelude and fugue composed during World War II. Charles Groves conducted the Royal Liverpool Philharmonic in our recording. My name is George Leaf, and I hope you've enjoyed the music today as much as I've enjoyed bringing to you. Please stay tuned now for As You Like It with your host, Emily Rose.
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2: 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I'm Emily Rose and this is As You Like It. Thanks to George Leaf for bringing us Classical Cafe. We will begin this hour with a work by Wolfgang Amadeus Mozart. This is Bassoon Concerto in B-flat, K-191. Christoph von Dohnányi will be conducting the Cleveland Orchestra. Our featured bassoonist is David McGill.

An uplifting performance of Bassoon Concerto in B-flat K-191 by Wolfgang Amadeus Mozart. That was brought to us by the Cleveland Orchestra, led by Christoph von Dohnányi, David McGill, our soloist on the bassoon. What are your classical music favorites? We would love to play them as requests or dedications on All Request Friday and the Saturday Evening Request Program. 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Well, we are waiting for nothing. We have a beautiful piece to enjoy next. It's an elegant melody written by Niccolo Paganini, Andantino from Great Sonata for Guitar with Mandolin. Michael Troster is our Fischer guitarist, Dotlef Tivis, our mandolin soloist.

We've enjoyed the work of Italian violinist, guitarist, and composer Niccolò Paganini, his Andantino from Great Sonata for Guitar with Mandolin. Paganini is widely regarded as the most celebrated violin virtuoso in history, and we got to hear it. My Michel Troster was our featured guitarist, Detlev Tivis, our mandolin soloist. The Classical Station is thrilled to announce the recipients of the 2026 Education Fund grant cycle: Burlington Boys Choir, Kids Notes, North Carolina Chamber Music Institute, Raleigh Music Collective, Skajaja, Triangle Brass Band, and Triangle Youth Music. 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Our next piece is by Cipriani Potter. This is Symphony No. 10 in G minor. He brings us vivid orchestral colors, dramatic contrasts, and driving rhythmic energy through Sonata No. 10 in G minor, brought to us by the Milton Keynes Chamber Orchestra under the direction of conductor Hilary Devon Wetton.

0: A vivid performance of Cipriani Potter's Symphony No. 10 in G minor, the Milton Keynes Chamber Orchestra performing, led by Hilary Davin Whetten. I'm Emily Rose, and this is As You Like It. Stay tuned, there's more beautiful music just around the corner.
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0: Welcome back to As You Like It. I'm Emily Rose. We begin this hour with Harp Concerto in G Minor, Opus 81, by English composer Elias Parrish Alvars. This stands as one of the most technically demanding and historically significant performances written for the instrument. Composed in Vienna, this grand romantic concerto pushed the limits of the newly invented double-action pedal harp. It earned high praise from Hector Berlioz, who dubbed Alvars the Paganini of harp. The Franz Liszt Chamber Orchestra brings this piece to life for us, led by Jean-Pierre Rampal. Marielle Nordman is our featured harpist in Harp Concerto in G Minor, Opus 81.

We've enjoyed the wonderful music of Elias Parrish Alvarez, Harp Concerto in G Minor, Opus 81. That was performed for us by the Franz Liszt Chamber Orchestra under the direction of Jean-Pierre Rampal. Marielle Nordman was our harp soloist. I'm Emily Rose, and this is As You Like It. So glad that you've tuned in for music this afternoon. Next, we'll enjoy Ludwig van Beethoven, Variations in E-flat for Piano Trio, Opus 44, brought to life by Trio Elagiac.

0: We've just enjoyed a spirited performance by Trio El Ajiak in Variations in E-flat for Piano Trio, Opus 44, by Ludwig van Beethoven. I'm Emily Rose, and this is As You Like It, the Classical Station's afternoon musical program. Stay tuned, there's more beautiful music just around the corner.
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0: We've been enjoying the music of Joseph Haydn, Symphony No. 18 in G, brought to life by Academy of Ancient Music, led by Christopher Hogwood. I'm Emily Rose, and this is As You Like It. Stay tuned for more classical music just around the corner.
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0: We continue another hour of great classical music at your home for great classical music. Richard Strauss is our composer. We will be enjoying Suite from the Rosenkavalier, the Royal Concertgebouw Orchestra performing, led by Marius Janssens.

0: We've been enjoying Suite from der Rosen, Kavalier by Richard Strauss. The Royal Concertgebouw Orchestra performing, led by Maris Janssens.
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2: 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This is Dr. Jay Pearson, the host of Thursday Night Opera House. 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
0: Welcome back to As You Like It. I'm your host, Emily Rose. Next, we will be enjoying Nocturne in E-flat, Opus 9, No. 2 by Frédéric Chopin. John Ogden is our piano soloist.

Relaxing music there by Frédéric Chopin. Nocturne E-flat, Opus 9, number 2, with John Ogden, our featured pianist. Well, our time together is coming to an end in just a few moments, but I invite you to stay tuned for Allegro with your host Hayden Jones at the top of the hour. To finish the 3 o'clock hour, we will be enjoying Louis Ferranc, a 19th century French composer whose music was admired by Schumann and Berlioz, with Clarinet Trio in E-flat, Opus 44. 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

0: A charming piece of music there from Louise Farrenc, one of the first highly regarded women composers of the 19th century in France. She lived from 1804 to 1875 and was much admired by Schumann and Berlioz. This was Louise Farrenc's clarinet trio in E-flat, opus 44, performed here by the Ambach Chamber Ensemble. And thank you so much to Emily Rose for bringing us As You Like It. Just ahead right here on theclassicalstation.org, bringing you Allegro with your host, Hayden Jones. 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
0: Good afternoon, and welcome to Allegro. I'm your host, Hayden Jones. Thank you so much for tuning in, and thank you so much for your support. If you're driving home, we trust that this music will put you in a relaxed frame of mind, and if you're still at work and maybe able to listen in, your work will be more pleasant. And if you happen to be at home already, sit back, relax, and enjoy as we bring you 3 hours of wonderful music up until the 7 o'clock hour when we transition to concert pieces. In this first hour, we have music of Antonin Dvorak, Slavonic Rhapsody in G, Isaac Albéniz, the Córdoba from Spanish Songs, Joseph Bologne, Chevalier de Saint-Georges, with his Symphony in G, Wolfgang Amadeus Mozart's March in D, and Handel's selection from Amelie's Suite. We start the hour with somebody who, in popular music parlance, might be considered to be a one-hit wonder. But of course, he was a great composer in his own right, most known for his Minuit Chrétien, or in the Christmas season, O Holy Night, Adolphe Adam, who lived from 1803 to 1856, and we shall hear the overture to If I Were King. Paul Barret conducts the Detroit Symphony Orchestra.

And what a wonderfully lively way to get our Allegro program off the ground. Adolphe Adam, overture to If I Were King. Paul Barret conducting the Detroit Symphony Orchestra. Coming our way in just about 11 minutes, music of Mozart. But first, another of the great Teutonic Germanic composers, Handel, who was in fact the chosen musician of the Elector of Hanover until the Elector went to England to become king and took his musician with him. That is to say, they met up back in England. Georg Friedrich Handel, arranged by Thomas Beecham, selections from Amarilli's Suite. Beecham compiled various pieces by Handel to create this ballet. Yehudi Menuhin conducts the Royal Philharmonic Orchestra.

Magnificent music from Handel. Selections from Amaryllis Suite. Yehud Menuhin conducting the Royal Philharmonic Orchestra. 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Coming our way in just about 5 minutes, Joseph Bologne, Chevalier de Saint-Georges. First, Wolfgang Amadeus Mozart. He wrote this piece when he was just 13 years old, the March in D, Kirchlisting 290, performed here by the Academy Chamber Ensemble.

A charming little vignette there by Wolfgang Amadeus Mozart, the March in D, Kirchlisting 290, performed by the Academy Chamber Ensemble right here on the classical station, .org. Coming away in just about 12 minutes, music of Spanish composer Isaac Albéniz. But first, he was known as the Mozart of the Caribbean, Joseph Bologne Chevalier de Saint-Georges. He lived from 1745 to 1799. And we shall hear his symphony in G, Opus 11, No. 1. Michael Halasch conducting the Czech Chamber Philharmonic.

magnificent music from the Caribbean Mozart. Joseph Bologne, Chevalier de Saint-Georges. Joseph St. George. That was the Symphony in G, Opus 11, Number 1. Michael Halas conducting the Czech Chamber Orchestra. 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Coming our way in just about 7 minutes, music of Antonin Dvorak. But first, great Spanish composer of the 19th century, early 20th, Isaac Albeniz. As with his suite Española, his Spanish songs cover influences from places all over Spain, including Córdoba in the southeastern part of Spain. Isaac Albeniz, Córdoba, with guitarist John Williams.

outstanding performance there from the great guitarist John Williams. Music of Isaac Albeniz, Córdoba, from his Spanish Songs Opus 232. 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And now taking us up to the top of the hour, music of Antonín Dvořák, Slavonic Rhapsody in G minor, Opus 45, number 2. Zdeněk Kosle conducting the Slovak Symphonic Orchestra.

0: Transcendent music there from Antonín Dvořák, the Slavonic Rhapsody in G minor, opus 45, number 2. Zdeněk Kozle conducting the Slovak Philharmonic Orchestra.
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0: 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And welcome to the 5 o'clock hour of Allegro. Thank you so much for tuning in and thank you for your support. And if you're heading home at this time, we trust that this music will bring some relaxation in the midst of the driving. For this hour coming our way, we have music of Nancy Bluma, Mykola Lysenko, Antonio Vivaldi, Edvard Grieg, Sergei Rachmaninoff, and Georges Bizet. We start the hour with a composer whose music was considered amongst the best of the 19th century. And we shall hear at 8 o'clock his symphony number 3, Johannes Brahms. At 5 o'clock, right now, we shall hear the third movement, Poco Allegretto, from his symphony number 3 in F, opus 90. The entirety of that symphony later at 8 o'clock. Herbert von Karajan conducting the Berlin Philharmonic.

We've just been listening to music of Johannes Brahms, the third movement, Poco Allegretto, from his Symphony No. 3 in F, Opus 90. The entirety of that symphony will be played later this evening at 8 o'clock on Concert Hall. Coming our way here on the Classical Station in just about 6 minutes, music of Seri Rachmaninoff. But first, Georges Bizet, from one of the most celebrated of all operas, and certainly the most celebrated of his, the most celebrated moment, the Habanera, a dance inspired by Cuba. Georges Bizet, the Habanera and Bohemian Dance from Carmen Suite No. 2, Seiji Ozawa, conducting the French National Orchestra.

dazzling music from Georges Bizet, Habanera and Bohemian Dance from Carmen, Suite No. 2, Seiji Ozawa conducting the French National Orchestra. Coming our way in just about 4 minutes, music of Vivaldi. But first, Sergei Rachmaninoff, Etude in C minor, Opus 33, No. 3 from Etude Tableau.

Sublime music there from Sergei Rachmaninoff, Etude in C minor, opus 33, number 3 from Etude Tableau, with pianist Yuja Wang. Coming our way in just about 9 minutes are 5:30 waltz with Mykola Lysenko, but first, Antonio Vivaldi, Il Prete Rosso, the Red Priest, known for his red hair. Antonio Vivaldi's Bassoon Concerto in B-flat, performed by E. Musici, with bassoonist Klaus Thunemann.

The gorgeous music of Antonio Vivaldi, bassoon concerto in B flat, performed by E. Musici with bassoonist Klaus Thunemann. Coming our way in just about 5 minutes, music of Nancy Blumer Duisen. Next up are 5:30 waltz with Ukrainian ethnomusicologist and founder of the National Awareness Music of Ukraine, Mykola Lysenko. Farewell Waltz in C minor, opus 39, number 1. Andrei Schneerson's conducting the Vienna Philharmonic.

a very distinctly Ukrainian waltz there from Mykola Lysenko, who lived from 1842 to 1912. We heard his farewell waltz in C minor, opus 39, number 1, Andrei Schneerson's, conducting the Vienna Philharmonic. 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We have a live announcer in the studio 24/7. Thank you so much for listening, and thank you so much for your support. Coming our way in just about 5 minutes, music of Edvard Grieg. First, contemporary American composer who lived from 1931 to 2019. She established the Bay Area National Association of Composers. And her life's mission was to make contemporary music a little more accessible. She won multiple prizes for her music. Nancy Blumer Dusen, American Hymn. Robert Ian Winston conducting the Czech Philharmonic Orchestra.

Winsor music there from Nancy Blumer Doosan. Robert Ian Winston conducting the Czech Philharmonic Orchestra right here on theclassicalstation.org. We can be heard streaming on the internet throughout the United States and all over the world. Be sure to tell your friends about us. And now taking us up to the 6 o'clock hour, Norwegian composer Edvard Grieg with his suite number 2 from Peer Gynt, Opus 55. Jerzy Maksymiuk conducting the BBC Scottish Symphony Orchestra. And this was incidental music to Henrik Ibsen's play.

0: spectacular music from Edvard Grieg. Incidental music to the play of Henrik Ibsen, Peer Gynt. And that was the suite number 2 from Peer Gynt, Opus 55. Jerzy Maksymiuk conducting the BBC Scottish Symphony Orchestra.
1: 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The important time period of classical music began over at least 3, maybe 4 centuries ago. And thanks to listeners like you, the classical station can continue spreading the joy of the timeless genre that is classical music all around the world for generations to come.
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0: And welcome to the 6 o'clock hour of Allegro. I trust you are relaxed and enjoying the music. Maybe your drive home is over and you're able to just take in the music without being concerned for any traffic around you. In this hour, we shall hear music of Mauro Giuliani, Claude Debussy, Joseph Haydn. We start the hour with one of the most eccentric, if not the most eccentric, composer of all time. He only ate things that were white. He only wore white. Everything had to be white, including his piano. In fact, his music, he said, was not to be listened to. It was to be just played in the background. Erik Satie, he lived from 1866 to 1925. Some of his most well-known music here, Trois Gymnopédies, 3 Gymnopédies, inspired by Greek dances. Richard Stoltzmann is our clarinetist, Nancy Allen, harpist.

Sublime music there from Eric Satie. Trois Gymnopédies. Clarinetist Richard Stallman and harpist Nancy Allen. Ever wish you could tell us exactly what you think of the music you're hearing? Now you can. Just tap the new Rate This Song button in our app to let us know what you love or what you don't. 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Coming our way in just about 11 minutes, music of Claude Debussy. The next piece of music was written by a composer who loved London because the pay was so much better. In fact, he was quoted as saying as much. Joseph Haydn. This is his London Trio number 1 in C. The flute here, played by Anton Kuskin, oboist Donald Bender, and guitarist Gary Kessler.

heavenly music there from the pen of Joseph Haydn. His London Trio, number one in C with flutist Anton Kuskin, oboist Donald Bender, and guitarist Gary Kessler. Coming our way in just about 9 minutes, music of Mauro Giuliani. You're listening to the classicalstation.org, where we love the music just as much as you. This piece of music was considered to be an absolute breakthrough in the transition from more traditional sounding music to the sometimes described as atonal music of the 20th century. Claude Debussy, Prelude to the Afternoon of a Faun, Prelude à l'après-midi d'un faune. Daniel Legati conducting the French National Orchestra.

0: Greetings, opera lovers. This is Dr. Jay Pearson, the host of Thursday Night Opera House. I hope you will join me for a performance of Gaetano Donizetti's comic opera, L'Esir d'Amore, The Elixir of Love. Thursday, 7 p.m. Eastern, here on the Classical Station.
1: And that certainly sounds like a great opera there. Thank you to Dr. Jay Pearson for bringing us Thursday Night at the Opera. Next up, Mauro Giuliani. Though Italian, he spent most of his time in the Spanish court, thus much influenced by the wonderful guitar music of the Iberian Peninsula. This is the Grand Sonata for Violin and Guitar, Opus 25, by Mauro Giuliani. Guitarist, the sans pareil John Williams, and the great violinist Isaac Perlman.

Mauro Giuliani, Grand Sonata for Violin and Guitar, Opus 25, with guitarist John Williams, violinist Isaac Perlman. Taking us now up to the top of the hour, Johann Sebastian Bach, the second movement Largo from the Concerto in D minor for two violins, performed here by the Academy of St. Martin in the Fields under the baton of St. Neville Mariner, with violinists Henrik Scherzing and Maurice Hassan.

0: Divine music from Johann Sebastian Bach. The second movement, Largo, from his concerto in D minor for two violins, performed here by the Academy of St. Martin in the Fields under the baton of Sir Neville Mariner, with violinists Henrik Scherzing and Maurice Hassan.
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0: Good afternoon, and welcome to Concert Hall. I'm your host, Hayden Jones. This is the program that brings us full-length musical pieces. Sit back, relax. No need to go out and fight the traffic or the weather, whether hot or cold, in this case, hot, to go to the concert. You can do so in the comfort of your own home. This first hour, coming our way, music of Felix Mendelssohn, Hugo Alfven, and we start the hour with Handel. His patron was the Elector of Hanover and went on to become King George of England, where he continued to be his patron. Handel's music for the Royal Fireworks in honor of that relationship. Christopher Hogwood conducting the Academy of St. Martin, the Academy of Ancient Music.

Glorious music there from Georg Friedrich Handel. Music for the Royal Fireworks. Christopher Hogwood conducting the Academy of Ancient Music right here on theclassicalstation.org. 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Coming our way in just about 25 minutes, music of Mendelssohn. Next up, as Sweden mourns the loss to France in the World Cup, we can celebrate their great music here nonetheless. Hugo Alfvén with his Dalecarlian Rhapsody, Swedish Rhapsody number 3, Opus 47. Niklas Wieland conducting the Royal Scottish National Orchestra.

stunning music there from Swedish composer Hugo Alfvén. The Dalecarlian Rhapsody, Swedish Rhapsody No. 3, Opus 47. Niklas Willén conducting the Royal Scottish National Orchestra right here on the classicalstation.org. We have a live announce in the studio 24/7. And now taking us up to the top of the hour, this composer fell in love with Scotland. And so he wrote his Hebrides Overture Opus 26. Felix Mendelssohn, Christopher von Dohnányi conducts the Vienna Philharmonic.

0: Invigorating music there from Felix Mendelssohn, the Hebrides Overture Opus 26. Christoph von Dagnani conducting the Vienna Philharmonic.
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0: Welcome to the 8 o'clock hour of Concert Hall as we bring you full-length musical pieces. I'm your host, Hayden Jones. Thank you so much for tuning in as we enjoy this beautiful music together. Coming our way in just about 39 minutes, music of Alexander Borodin. But first, Johannes Brahms with his Symphony No. 3 in F, Opus